All right, Sababa 5, live, WFMU, and we're so happy that you guys could come. In the midst of a U.S. tour, there's, as we air this, a few dates left. They're posted on the band's Bandcamp page, which we have a link to on our playlist page at WFMU.org.

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We'd be the last to know. A compass rose where four winds blow. You wanted peace. What kind of peace? Through the trees.

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0: Rod band.
1: Yeah, right now it is.
2: And
1: I had had a trio going there, but
2: is that right? When was that?
1: It's hard to keep the trio up. It's just a.
2: That was my question. Work. Is do you do this because it's just more convenient? I find, for instance,
1: I'm not really doing it. This is the first time I've done it in months.
2: What does mean as I mean, I've seen you perform solo before, and what I'm asking is, you know, you do it out of convenience or out of like.

2 of the Constitutional Amendments provides you and me the right to own a rifle or a shotgun. It's constitutionally legal to own a shotgun or a rifle. This doesn't mean you're going to get a rifle and form battalions and go out looking for white folks, although you'd be within your rights. I mean, you'd be justified, but that would be illegal. And you don't do anything illegal. If the white man doesn't want the black man buying rifles and shotguns, then let the government do its job. That's all. And don't let the white man come to you and ask you, what do you think about what Malcolm said? Why, you old Uncle Tom?

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1: This is the wisdom from the past. I say it to remember. Listen to me.

Cavarotti would sing there to raise funds for a music school, but then the whole thing just vanished into thin air. I said thin air.

Everybody.